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2: Good evening. Thank you. In between last time we came and this time, we managed to get an album out called Houses of the Holy. This is something that we decided is an apt title for a thing that's called The Song Remains the Same.
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What does that mean? No one knows. It doesn't matter. What does matter is that to them,

creatures were our world made out of. As the emotions, thoughts, love, fear, whatever they are, as emotion determines the patterns and the codes in DNA, and the DNA determines the patterns of white, spatial intelligence.